0: recognize that foot, Renee, right there, ASAP. Recognize that shit ASAP.
1: These other niggas so-so, they open up my mojo. Man and Sophie, where they have the kilo by her jojo. Blow it out your culo, who got dough on the smoke though? My partner had Cinco, now we blowing on that Ocho. Bozos love my rose gold, purple got me slow-mo. Something like I'm Dolby, but my rubies in my gold though. What you think this fofo? These niggas must be loco. Seven on these bricks and for your fix, so call me Toto.

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Like you do the back door, give it to her raw. Shimmy, shimmy, y'all. ODB, ODB. Fucking other niggas' bras. OPP, OPP.

Sacramento, nigga. ASAP. Where that bass? Where that bass playing? Harlem. Yeah. Where that bass? Trill shit. Trill shit from a trill nigga. All my purple people. I be that pretty motherfucker.

passionate word or voice causes me to appoint myself town crier, set of fire under the ass of America and beyond and beyond. Cause see, seems the more crass, the more cash, and ain't nobody sweating Armageddon. The nearer the end, the bigger the dance floor. The tickets are already sold out for the apocalypse party at Sodom and Gomorrah. The four horsemen are the doormen. And if you're going, you sold your soul to get in. You sold your soul to get in. So while you be sinning and Jerry Springerin, I'll be assembling a millennium Sanhedrin with wayward cherubims and exiled high priests holding the highest seats, rising up in defeat of the Romans and recent day Sadducees. See, it's kind of like the ex-addict helps the addict get clean. Is you with me? Is you with me? Is you with me? Is you with me? And I ain't no saint, always imperfect, always blessed, always stressed. The human pattern of regress over progress. Never accept, never accept, never accept, never accept. So, now like I said, I ain't no saint, but I'll be damned before I idle stand and watch my brethren and sistren distort the vision, distort the vision. The vision of imperfection in union with blessing, bringing forth offspring. Offspring named responsibility, sincerity, consciousness, universal love, transcendence. And I am at present taking candidates for the millennium Sanhedrin. Is you with me? Is you with me? Is you with me? Is you with me? And if you consider revolt a cult, then I'll be a cult leader, somewhat of a sobriety meter, as we walk around in something like a drunken stupor. Or.

0: 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Thank you so much.
1: We're coming again with these songs that we have been waiting for a long time now. The first song is called
2: Evolution. Evolution. Is there evolution going on?

Yearbook photos, thought I was cool then. 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Probably fucked my head though, find it hard to let go. I done Christmas shifts at Sainsbury's, paper round and Tesco. I watched Total Wipeout, tryna not white out. I miss my old school friends, but I don't have time now. 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

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Or did you hate me at all? I was breaking the rules. If you fall, I'm breaking your fall still. 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
0: Yeah. 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

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As a result,

0: Master and Addiction.
1: I'm really, really sorry. I think I was just relieved to see that Michael Scott got his conscience back.
2: Yeah, Michael, the movie's amazing.
3: It's like one of the best movies I've ever seen in my life.
0: Deadly fever, please don't ever break. Be my reliever, cause I don't self-medicate. And it burns like a gin and I like it. 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
1: You should enter it in festivals or carnivals.
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At the bottom of the ocean. While the world up there's collapsing, I'm following my passion. I take the rest I need.

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I know this. 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Somebody else trying to spin off like some...

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1: So what you gonna do around this?
2: Yo, man, I'ma go over here and do this stuff. I know we got it, man. See what his head is all about.